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3: This evening, watch out for some isolated showers and thunderstorms passing on by as heat alerts continue out there. Not everyone will get wet, but there will be some good downpours out there the next couple of hours. Tonight, we'll fall back to the 70s with clearing skies and then 90s and scattered thunderstorms tomorrow. I'm meteorologist Matt Standard.

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13: This evening, watch out for some isolated showers and thunderstorms passing on by as heat alerts continue out there. Not everyone will get wet, but there will be some good downpours out there the next couple of hours. Tonight, fall back to the 70s with clearing skies and then 90s and scattered thunderstorms tomorrow. I'm meteorologist Matt Standard.

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2: This evening, watch out for some isolated showers and thunderstorms passing on by as heat alerts continue out there. Not everyone will get wet, but there will be some good downpours out there the next couple of hours. Tonight, we'll fall back to the 70s with clearing skies and then 90s and scattered thunderstorms tomorrow. I'm meteorologist Matt Standard.

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4: They say the holy water's watered down, and this town's lost its faith. 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
15: This evening, watch out for some isolated showers and thunderstorms passing on by as heat alerts continue out there. Not everyone will get wet, but there will be some good downpours out there the next couple of hours. Tonight, fall back to the 70s with clearing skies and then 90s and scattered thunderstorms tomorrow. I'm meteorologist Matt Standard.

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4: 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The driver was trapped with one pocket of air and water at his chin. Deputy Stephen Grazer got there first, then Chief Charles Cromwell of the Glade Fire and Rescue, and then D.L. 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The three men from the three agencies, without a second thought, all went into that black water together to make the rescue. 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
5: Tonight, after a brief leftover shower, expect clearing skies and temperatures should fall to the mid-70s. Almost no wind tonight. The air should be pretty still and humid. Tomorrow for your Friday, after a mainly sunny start, expect scattered thunderstorms. A higher rain chance later in the afternoon and evening. I'm meteorologist Matt Standard.

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4: Tonight, after a brief leftover shower, expect clearing skies and temperatures should fall to the mid-70s. Almost no wind tonight. The air should be pretty still and humid. Tomorrow for your Friday, after a mainly sunny start, expect scattered thunderstorms.

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4: Tonight, after a brief leftover shower, expect clearing skies and temperatures should fall to the mid-70s. Almost no wind tonight. The air should be pretty still and humid. Tomorrow for your Friday, after a mainly sunny start, expect scattered thunderstorms, a higher rain chance later in the afternoon and evening. I'm meteorologist Matt Standard.

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4: Tonight, after a brief leftover shower, expect clearing skies and temperatures should fall to the mid-70s. Almost no wind tonight. The air should be pretty still and humid. Tomorrow for your Friday, after a mainly sunny start, expect scattered thunderstorms, a higher rain chance later in the afternoon and evening. I'm meteorologist Matt Standards.

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3: Tonight, after a brief leftover shower, expect clearing skies and temperatures should fall to the mid-70s. Almost no wind tonight. The air should be pretty still and humid. Tomorrow for your Friday, after a mainly sunny start, expect scattered thunderstorms, a higher rain chance later in the afternoon and evening. I'm meteorologist Matt Standards.

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3: Tonight, after a brief leftover shower, expect clearing skies and temperatures should fall to the mid-70s. Almost no wind tonight. The air should be pretty still and humid. Tomorrow for your Friday, after a mainly sunny start, expect scattered thunderstorms, a higher rain chance later in the afternoon and evening. I'm meteorologist

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And not because you're still stopped after the light went green. 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
1: AI means artificial intelligence.
2: Artificial intelligence taking over?
3: Yes, like artificial intelligence.
4: Artificial intelligence.
5: Artificial intelligence. It's possible.
6: The most advanced artificial intelligence in existence.
7: There's a new trend where busy singles are turning to ChatGPT to take the guesswork out of planning the perfect dates for their crushes. So I've tested this by planning dates for some of the A&A family members that I feel like I know pretty well.
0: Okay.
7: The first is our girl, Hannah. I told Chat that she is a mom who likes Harry Potter music and doesn't want anyone to waste her time. So could this be Hannah's perfect date? ChatGPT says next Friday, the 11th, Hannah's man can execute the perfect date for her by making sure that she has plenty of time to book a babysitter, then take her to dinner at Dog Mud Tavern so she can have a Harry Potter themed dinner.
0: Okay.
7: Then take her to the concert that's at the Brandon Amphitheater that night to get her live music fix. And he needs to have a cooler in his car with a chocolate pistachio loaf ready to go for after the concert to leave a sweet taste in her mouth as she sleeps that night.
0: All right. Hannah just sent a bunch of hard eyes. So balls in your court, Charlie Brown.
7: Yeah.
0: Hannah's boyfriend.
7: Is that the perfect date? Next, I had it plan a date for Shonda. I said that Shonda is shy, but once you get to know her, she has a big personality. She's very involved with her daughters and loves to organize and plan. So ChatGPT says the perfect date for Shonda is next Saturday. A man that's trying to impress Shonda without scaring her away should take her to the fall block party at Vertical Church in Madison, where they can check out a farmer's market. That way she can browse and observe before opening up to him. Then take her to Seven Brew to pick out all of her favorites. This is another spot where it's public and low pressure. And as a goodbye gift, he should have some new stickers for her planners. That way she has something to remember him by. So Shonda, what do you think?
0: Yeah. How do you think these dates sound? 601-995-1017. We've got one more date planned for an Adam and Allison family member.
7: Yes, we do, for Jauncey. So what I told Chat about Jauncey is that she is a mom and a manager and has no tolerance for wasted time.
0: All right.
7: But loyal once she's committed. So it says the key to a man wooing Jauncey on a first date is intentionality. He needs to confidently tell her to keep next Thursday night open from 7 to 10. Dress somewhere between casual and dressy, and he's got the rest handled. That way, she has time to pick out a babysitter. Mm-hmm. She doesn't have to be the manager of this date. And then this guy needs to book a reservation at Amerigo's for a nice dinner. He can pick her up, take her for a romantic, relaxing evening, let her enjoy herself, and then take her home.
0: There you go. Jauncey, what do you think of that?
7: Yeah.
0: So how do you think, what is your judgment on ChatGPT planning dates?
7: Well,
0: do you think this is effective?
7: I think it did a decent job, but I will say my ranking is I think it planned Hannah's dates phenomenally. Mm-hmm. And it seems like she agrees. She's like, love this. Love you, Allison. I think it did Shonda's okay. It's maybe.

0: 11 time on Y101. We do these on Tuesdays and Thursday mornings. It's Adam and Allison. And here's what's going on with Dog Talk Donna. She said, I was listening to you guys last week and y'all said something like the ick says more about you than it does them. So I want to know what y'all think about this. I've been dating this guy for like 5 months, so things are starting to get serious. I'm seeing him in his natural habitat. And he talks to his dog like a human. Not just like, hey, buddy, or you're so cute, but like giving the dog a full-blown rundown of his day the second he gets home from work, to letting his dog decide what to watch on TV. It's bizarre, and I have the ick. Do you think he'll quit this habit over time, or is this something I'll get used to, or should I run for the hills? 601-995-1017. What's your advice for Donna?
1: Donna, I'm worried that if your boyfriend hears this damn dilemma, he's going to get the ick, because what do you mean? Like, that dog was there before you. That dog will be there after you. That dog is his family. I can relate to this so much because I'm thinking about my dog Sealy. If some man came in and tried to disrupt the relationship that I have with my child, well, Sealy, I would be like, get out. Well, like, you're not going to be a part of this family. Sealy is already my family. Whether or not you're compatible is the question. It sounds like you're not compatible with this man and his family of his dog. So move on. Let him find somebody who is going to click.
0: But you can't see how that would be annoying to somebody on the outside, like watching you talk to your dog as it like again, it's not just like, come here, do you want a treat? Here's a toy.
1: Yeah. I know.

0: It's like I'm telling the dog what happened in his day.
1: So become, include yourself in that conversation so you could be part of the family. You talk to the dog too. If you don't want to get down with that, you're not for this man.
0: All right, 601-995-1017 is our phone number. I would love to know what you would think, because I would say I can understand getting annoyed. Maybe the ick, I would say that says a little bit more about you. And that isn't something you would want to tell people in the future, that you broke up with a guy because he talks to his dog like a human. I mean, you're going to be a walking red flag at that point if anybody finds out. 601-995-1017. Do you think this is an ick that Donna can come back from, or should she just exit stage left now?
1: So you're saying that if she did break up with him, like, it could be a red flag on her part. Are you saying that she just toughs this out?
0: I think she'll probably get used to it. I don't think he's going to stop. No, so if you think him stopping is an option, it isn't. He's not going to. But I think you could probably fight through the ick on this. But what do you think? 601-995-1017. You can call or text us. Hey, it's Adam and Allison. Think you're the best cookout host in the metro?
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6: It's a warm, dry start this morning out there across central Mississippi. We have unsettled weather, though, on the way this afternoon and evening. As temperatures hit the mid-90s, watch out for some isolated showers and thunderstorms as an area of low pressure just skims along the Gulf Coast, keeping us unsettled. I'm meteorologist Matt Standridge.

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0: Adam and Allison on Y101 doing a DM dilemma. Dog Talk Donna has gotten the ick from her boyfriend of 5 months because of how much he talks to his dog.
1: Yeah, the dog's even choosing what they watch on TV. Like, he's like, hey, buddy, do you want to watch Animal Planet today? Or maybe an action movie?
0: But is this something? Is this an ick that Donna can work through? What do you think? 601-995-1017 is our phone number. Hannah says, I'm sorry, Donna gives me bad vibes. Mm. Her boyfriend, she says, has a whole personality for his dog. Mm. Like, he has a voice for it and everything. I used to do that with my friend's dog back in Ohio, George. I would just speak for George. It was like, I was just being funny about it.
1: So you had this relationship with your friend's dog?
0: Well,
1: and you're saying that you would find it annoying if you dated someone?
0: I would talk back to him. I would talk for him.
1: Yeah.
0: I would speak for him.
1: Yeah.
0: I gave him a personality, too. I made him the opposite political affiliation that my friends were, because I thought that was funny, too. So I don't know. But that was like a joke.
1: Well, okay, but it's still a relationship that you have with this dog that wasn't even yours. Izzy has words for Donna's man, though. She says he should include her. It's only weird if he's including his dog at the expense of the other person in the room. She's not saying I hate this dog, so there's hope, but as a cat owner, I won't even date a man with a pet dog because I know I'm not going to prioritize it over my own pets.
0: Oh my gosh. That's
1: so
0: wild.
1: Dog owners are off limits.
0: Stacy texted us and said, I'm with Allison. Donna is the ick, and I'm sure the dog has already sniffed her out. It's awesome. Jerry's here. What's your advice, Jerry?
2: Man, let's be honest. If the dog is choosing what they're watching on

0: TV, it's probably a better pick than what the boyfriend would have picked.
1: All right.
2: Getting a little bit of Animal Planet.
0: Well, you know, she could be watching a 3-hour World War II documentary or Joe Rogan.
1: That's hilarious. Good point there.
0: Come on.
1: I wonder if the dog gets real upset if they put on, like, Caesar Milan and the Dog Whisperer. Like, Ruff, turn that off!
0: Also, if he's coming home and he's, like, venting about his day to the dog, it just means that she doesn't have to deal with it. So maybe she should, like, buy the dog some treats or something.
1: Yeah, there you go. Don't look a gift horse in the mouth. Whoa. Or a gift dog in the mouth, Donna. Thank you for the call, Jerry.

0: Adam and Allison on Y101. This could be some of the worst customer service you've ever heard of.
1: Oh, okay.
0: There was a Houston father who got a very unexpected DoorDash delivery. His Ring camera showed the driver arriving, and the DoorDash driver was completely naked.
1: Oh, in their birthday suit.
0: Birthday suit. Doing a little dashing. Keontae Matlock said he was home with his daughter on August 24th when they received the notice that their food had arrived. Mm. After seeing the video, he threw the food away and contacted DoorDash. The company refunded the order and permanently removed the driver from its platform, calling the behavior unacceptable. DoorDash says it has no tolerance for sexual harassment or misconduct and urged customers to report unsafe situations. Could you imagine getting a DoorDash from a naked dasher?
1: I would not have had that same reaction. Like,
0: you would have eaten the food?
1: I wouldn't have thought twice about it. Like, I wouldn't have thought, like, oh, it's got to be far more unsanitary because a naked person handled it. Like, I get it now that somebody's pointed it out to me, now that that's how that dad handled it. But, like, that wouldn't have been, I just would have been like, oh my gosh, how hilarious. And, like, obviously, if this guy gets caught by the cops, like, you can't be naked in public. That's public indecency. But, like, if I just have it on my Ring doorbell camera, that's kind of funny to me. And I wouldn't think like, oh, I need to throw out my Chipotle now.
0: I am really curious if anybody else would eat food from a naked DoorDasher in the Metro. 601-995-1017. I did not expect you to say that.
1: Well, but when you think about it, like, the companies that do DoorDash have taken so many extra precautions now, because there were, whenever DoorDash first got introduced, there were like instances of DoorDashers getting caught eating or drinking out of your drinks, which that to me is a way bigger violation than just a naked person being near my food. But like, now if I order from Smoothie King on DoorDash, it comes in like a sealed bag, so like, yeah, Nothing's getting in there. Even if they're naked, who cares?
0: That's wild that is your take on this. Oh my gosh. 601-995-1017. Good morning. Who's this?
2: This is Felicia. Ain't no way. I don't even know what name. I refuse to DoorDash because, okay, y'all know I work at Mighty Crab.
0: Yes.
2: Okay, I have seen some of the people come up in there to pick up food. I'm good. Don't worry about it. I pick it up myself. Nope.
1: So if out of the people that you've seen, you're also picturing those same types of people now naked with your food, does that make it even worse?
2: They honestly come in with pajamas on like they just rolled out the bed. So if you just rolled out the bed and washed your face, nah, baby, you can't do nothing for me.
0: Thank you for the call.
2: You ain't washed your face, you ain't washed your tail either.

0: Thank you, Felicia. Good morning. Who's this?
1: Oh my gosh, the best.
2: This is Deborah.
0: Deborah, would you eat food from a naked DoorDasher, yes or no?
2: No, but I've got a story for you.
0: Oh, why?
2: I eat through DoorDash, right?
0: Yes.
2: Okay. I show up at a customer's house. I can't give names, area locations, or anything.
0: That's fine.
2: He was in a towel, but naked.
3: Did the towel drop?
2: Dropped his towel. I can imagine what my face looked like, but I dropped his food and walked away and called and had charges pressed against him, of course.
3: Yeah, I mean, that's not cute. Like, you can't harass your DoorDasher. That's a very different situation than if I have a no-contact delivery and my Dasher drops it off naked than if I'm the Dasher.
2: I can't believe that. I just can't believe that.
0: Can we go back to your story for a second? As delicately as possible, when the towel dropped, was it a salute situation or was it just, you know?
3: There.
2: I'd be embarrassed to say, but yes, it was.
0: It was saluting? Okay. I was just curious. Thank you so much for the call in that story.
2: I mean, you couldn't help but see.
0: I know. Oh, gosh. All right. It's Y101. Adam and Allison Page has a good question about this naked DoorDasher. I think the bigger question is, did the DoorDasher pick up the food naked?
3: Yeah.
0: Or did they strip when they got back to their car? That I don't know.
3: I wonder if they spilled a little bit. They got some stuff on their clothes and they just had to get naked.
0: Like, that would be the only logical explanation.
3: I can't believe I'm defending this naked Dasher.
0: No, it sounds like you want to have a naked Dasher. Sounds like this is a goal. So if you're a Dasher and an Allison orders something today, might as well get naked. Roll the dice. She may like it. Hey, it's Adam and Allison. Think you're the best cookout host in the metro?
3: Maybe your burgers are legendary, your ribs are ridiculous, or your backyard parties are the stuff of family folklore.
0: Then it's time to prove it. Enter Adam and Allison's best cookout host in the metro.
3: Upload a photo of your

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Labor Day weekend, by the way. It's Adam. I'm here. Allison has the day off, taking an extended long holiday weekend, but that's okay. We're going to have fun today. You want to hear anything specifically? Got any requests? 601-995-1017. You can text or call that number, but we're just going to kind of hang out and have fun. Going to do the Why Not song of the day right now, and also next we've got to talk what kind of hazing or rites of initiation did you have to deal with in high school or college, whenever you got there. It's Why 101, Why Not song of the day right now.

0: suspended from school and kicked off the football team for doing what? Y 101, Adam and Allison, little freshman hazing.
1: Ooh,
0: I guess they were seniors, and I was wondering if there was any kind of freshman hazing at your high school. 601-995-1017 if you wanted to tell the story, even if it's like just innocent. Actually, it'd be even better if it was just like innocent, like kind of fun freshman hazing.
1: Yeah.
0: But the principal had to give a statement on why these kids were kicked off the team, and I want to know if you think one part of this piece of audio makes you think that maybe these seniors, what they did wasn't that bad.
1: Oh, okay.
0: Okay, listen to this. I'll point it out whenever it happens.
2: So today was the first day of school. And to celebrate, three high school seniors and members of the football team decided to duct tape two freshmen to the flagpole. They also wrote the word freshman.
0: Okay, so the principal is laughing at this story because they wrote the word freshman on the kid's forehead.
1: Well, but that doesn't mean that the kids shouldn't get in trouble.
0: I mean, I don't know. They made the principal laugh.
1: Every parent knows those situations where you're like, okay, I need to discipline my child, but also that is so funny.
2: On their foreheads. So I suspended them for 3 days, referred them to SRO, and kicked them off the football team. I have a zero tolerance policy with bullying. Unfortunately, 3 days is the max I can give them on their first offense. Maybe SRO can do something more with them if the parents of the victims want to press charges. Interestingly, two of the seniors weren't upset that they bullied and ruined the first day of school for two freshmen. They were

0: upset that they were kicked off the football team.
1: I mean, shocker.
2: Yeah, they're children. Like, I mean, kids are always going to be more worried about the consequences that they face.
1: So how about you in high school? Was there any kind of, like, freshman hazing? Whenever you got to high school for the first time ever, did you face any hazing?
2: So it was a little before high school. It was the last day of middle school. There was something called Fish Day where you celebrated that you were going to be a new freshman, Fish. Well, the way it got celebrated was the seniors were driving around in pickup trucks. They were trying to round up as many of us Fish, soon to be freshmen, as possible. They got a few of us. They almost got me and my friend at a smoothie place. And then they threw us in the lake. They didn't throw me in the lake, but my friends got thrown in the lake. I got away from it. I actually blogged about it on my Zanga.
1: Oh, wow. 601-995-1017 is our phone number. There wasn't really freshman hazing in my school district.
2: Really?
1: There was seventh grade hazing by the
2: seventh
1: eighth grader.
2: Grade?
1: Yes, I'll explain.
2: What?
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8: It's a warm, dry start this morning out there across central Mississippi. We have unsettled weather, though, on the way this afternoon and evening. As temperatures hit the mid-90s, watch out for some isolated showers and thunderstorms as an area of low pressure just skims along the Gulf Coast, keeping us unsettled. I'm meteorologist Matt Standridge.

0: school football seniors on the football team, it is not cool to duct tape the freshmen to the flagpole and write freshmen on their forehead. Y101, Adam and Allison, some kids kicked off the team, suspended 3 days. Shelby texted us and said, I think the principal had no choice but to discipline the seniors. This was hazing, yes, but kind of feels more like bullying. Allison's experience being an annual event feels more like a rite of passage, and I can get behind that. But Diane says that's so stupid to suspend them and kick them off the team. I was bullied, and yet this was funny, according to Diane. What was your experience like being the freshman in high school? Was there some kind of a rite of passage, if you will, or hazing? 601-995-1017. For my high school, it wasn't really that, and I avoided where it was typically done, which was going to middle school in seventh grade.
1: Okay.
0: I was the final class of sixth graders at my elementary school before the sixth graders became middle school.
1: Right.
0: So I got to slide right in from being top dog in elementary school to middle dog in middle school. And it worked out good. But the eighth graders, it was tradition. I don't know why this was such a big deal and why it made people so upset. But the seventh graders got called chippies at the middle school.
1: That's weird.
0: And like, it would make kids cry all the time. Aww. Like there were sixth graders who were really scared of being called chippies in middle school. But it worked out because sixth graders came in and nobody wanted to mess with the seventh graders. It was pretty nice.
1: Nice for you. I really wanted Marcy to call in because I got some questions. But she says, I cheered in Mississippi, and in high school, the hazing tradition for freshmen were to pick them up and drop them into the garbage can bottom first.
0: That's kind of funny.
1: Oh my gosh.
0: Audrey said, we had band servants whenever I was in school. Seniors in the band got a freshman to mess with during band camp, makeup on their faces, sing I'm a Little Teapot when somebody says their name. They've done it for years. The band director's kid got paddled by his, so they canceled the whole thing.
1: Oh.
0: So I had to be a band servant, but I couldn't have one because he cried in the drum room.
1: Oh.
0: That stinks. I'm sorry. I'm sorry you had to go through that, Audrey.
1: And then you didn't get to return the favor.
0: Audrey, feel free to share any other one time at band camp stories with us.
1: Yeah.
0: Is one time at band camp.
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3: I'm here with John Ravenstein. And John, you sure seem to love what you do.
4: What's not to love?
3: Working with diamonds and gemstones.
4: Ever since I was a kid, growing up in Northeast Jackson, I dreamed of being a jeweler.
3: You knew that early on what you wanted to be in life?
4: I would ride my bike every day after school,
3: mm-hmm.
4: all the way down to my parents' store on Capitol Street to clean the jewelry cases, just to see every diamond I could. It was amazing.
3: Like a kid in a candy store, huh?
4: And right then I knew it was either that or a rock star.
3: I didn't know you could sing.
4: You know, I can't. That's why I'm a jeweler.
3: I don't know, John. If you think about it, you got thousands of fans.
4: Yeah.
3: And women who adore you.
4: Okay.
3: You're a rock star.

0: I guess you're right. And these are my Rolling Stones.
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4: No issues to report to you around central Mississippi. Everything looking good on 55, 20, and 220. No slowdowns yet on Lakeland either. Weather today, it's going to be another hot one, up to 93, partly cloudy. Weekend looks pretty much the same, mid to high 90s for highs.
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0: Allison on Y101. Have you ever dropped your phone, cracked the screen? Maybe it didn't work anymore, but you only dropped it from like 3 or 4 feet in the air.
1: I mean, I've definitely cracked a screen from something like that. Absolutely.
0: So there was an iPhone 17 that was dropped from 100,000 feet. It was literally in space.
1: What?
0: Dropped to the ground and it survived the fall. It had a Rhino Shield Air X case on it.
1: Oh, okay.
0: There was no parachute or heating system or secondary layer of protection. The drop took 25 minutes. Could you imagine falling for 25 minutes?
1: No, what a horrible situation. It would have to be one of those, if you've seen like those slingshot rides where people pass out and then they come back too and then they pass out again. I feel like that's what would happen if you fell for 25 minutes straight.
0: So the phone took temperatures that reached between 60 below zero.
1: Ooh.
0: And then I imagine it got hot too,
1: yeah,
0: from the
1: falling
0: friction.
1: Yeah,
0: I can't imagine like it not just burning up the way like an asteroid would, or
1: right,
0: a meteor or something like that. But the phone was able to be switched on and off after it fell, and also take photos. So Rhino Shield teamed up with an aerospace company to be able to send the phone to space and then drop it back to Earth.
1: So it was just some big marketing stunt
0: for
1: this company. Well, I mean, that makes me like it a lot less, because I was like, why are we doing this? But now it makes sense. And also, like, I don't need that. I need for me to be able to fumble around with it, because I'm clumsy and it hit the corner of something and not shatter my screen.
0: Okay, but maybe you need one of these Rhino Shield cases.
1: Yeah, I don't think I'm going to buy it. I don't like the fact that they did the stunt all for marketing.
0: Well, but then if you drop your phone and it breaks, you could sue them and they would have to buy you a new phone, because you could be like, but I saw you drop a phone from space and it still worked. Why can't I drop it from my pocket?
1: Oh my gosh, you need to become a lawyer. That's hilarious.
0: It's what I wanted to do until I figured out how long they had to go to school. And then I was like, I like arguing, so I might as well do a radio show.
1: Get your butt back in school so you can become my lawyer and I can sue the pants off this company.
0: Well, yeah, maybe go ahead and try it out or drop your phone from space. I don't know. And I actually think it was kind of a cool idea. Like, imagine sitting in the meeting, the marketing meeting with this company. It's like, I've got an idea. Like, the intern raises his hand. I got an idea. Let's drop a phone from space and see what happens.
1: No, you've clearly never worked public relations, because this is exactly, those meetings are not fun. It's always a client who brings this idea to you and then they have like no idea how to execute it, but they expect you to be able to execute it with no budget and like no time. They're like, can't we do this tomorrow? Can't we drop a phone from space tomorrow?

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We're Adam and Allison. Now get me the info you need to start your day, powered by McDonald's. Looking to switch up your usual drink order? Head to your local McDonald's to try one of the all-new McCafe drinks. The jury in Lindsey Clancy's murder trial ended a sixth day of deliberations yesterday without reaching a verdict, even after telling the judge twice that they are deadlocked. Late yesterday, defense attorney Kevin Reddington asked Judge William Sullivan to remove one juror after the jury foreperson reportedly said that person was refusing to follow the judge's instructions. The judge refused to remove anyone, saying he could not take sides in the jury's private debate. Locally, firefighters were back at the condemned Chapel Ridge apartments on Raymond Road Thursday morning after another building caught fire. It's now the fifth fire there since January. The property is supposed to be closed, but officials say people are still getting inside. No one was hurt, and the cause of the fire remains under investigation. And very happy, heartwarming news for Katy Perry and her man. Katy Perry opened up to People this week about her breakup from Orlando Bloom and the new relationship with Justin Trudeau. She said the Lifetime tour helped her rediscover her purpose during probably the hardest time following the split. Perry revealed she met Trudeau while touring and now calls him, quote, the love of my life. She said leaving her 9-year relationship with Bloom allowed her to move forward and find the epic legendary love she wanted, adding Trudeau is supportive and that their relationship has been super healing. So good for Katy Perry and Justin Trudeau. We have more coming up on the show next.

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5: Still no issues to worry about as you travel around the metro. Everything's clear on 55, 20, and 220. Things looking good on the back and secondary roads as well. Weather today, it's going to be another hot one, up to 93, partly cloudy. Weekend looks pretty much the same, mid to high 90s for the temps. I did want to say a happy birthday to Christine's son, Austin. Christine texted us. So, Austin, I hope it is an absolutely incredible birthday for you.

0: Allison on Y101. I love it whenever you go to the hair salon, Allison. And I know you do too. Because for me, I love it because you come back with content almost always.
1: Yeah.
0: Some kind of drama from the hair salon. And I guess yesterday was no different.
1: Yeah, except this time the drama made it really unfun for me.
0: Okay.
1: Personally, like,
0: all right, what happened?
1: I feel judged. So there was a conversation happening about a new employee for the hair salon that's going to start. She's Gen Z. And so, like, typical Gen Z, she doesn't always dress super nice and she doesn't always wear makeup. And the makeup thing is the conversation that blew up because next thing I know, every single woman in this hair salon besides me is chiming into this makeup conversation about basically how they don't respect women who don't wear makeup. It's like, how easy is it to put on a little bit of concealer or a little bit of tinted moisturizer and some mascara and this and that? And this whole conversation is happening around me as I'm getting my hair washed. Makeup free. I'm makeup free again today. Like, it's been weeks since I've worn makeup.

0: outside of whenever we went to radio school, because I feel like it's 2026. Women should be able to be allowed to do whatever they want. It doesn't make me less professional. It doesn't mean that I care less about my job. I couldn't believe if someone were to walk into this radio station right now and see me makeup free and be like, wow, I should respect her less. I felt so judged and couldn't believe, like, my hairdresser was jumping in on this conversation and agreeing with it as she's like looking at my makeup free face. And it's like, I feel so judged. I don't even want to go back. Like, if it weren't something as sacred as my hair, where it's like, wow, could I really find someone that I like and trust enough to do my hair? I would not go back.
1: 601-995-1017. Would you go back if you were Allison? So let me play devil's advocate. And I'm not saying you're wrong for feeling judged about this, but could you see a scenario where maybe they're not talking about a customer coming into the hair salon that, you know, you should just put some makeup on, but, you know, you are kind of in the beauty industry. Wouldn't it maybe be like, you get your nails done all the time too. Would you go to a nail salon and have a nail tech who had rickety fingernails and they looked bad? Would you trust them with your nails?
0: My nail tech has the worst nails you've ever seen because his nails are sacrificed.
1: How many bridges do you want to burn today?
0: Well, no. I don't want to burn that bridge. He sacrifices his nails so mine can look great because he uses his nails as a tool to help with my nails. Right. So I love that I have a guy who has sacrificed his own hands so I can have beautiful nails. So no, I don't think, and again, the conversation was so broad about, like, they were talking about all kinds of different situations of women and makeup, just being in public without makeup and how that makes you like less respectable.
1: Would you go to a nutritionist who's 100 pounds overweight?
0: Ooh. I don't know.
1: That, I think, might be the thing that, I don't know. Maybe, I don't know. I don't know,
0: but
1: what
0: again,
1: the answer is.
0: Again, it wasn't, yes, that's where the conversation started. I see what you're saying. That's where the conversation started, that they were talking about this employee. And I've had jobs that encouraged you to have like a little bit of a professional looking makeup. But again, I feel like that's super dated in 2026. And again, the conversation divulged into basically, women in public need to at least have enough respect for themselves to wear some makeup. And it's like, I'm here without makeup. I haven't worn makeup in weeks, you dumb bees.
1: 601-995-1017. If you have advice for Allison, should she go back or should she start looking for a new hair salon to go to where she can be makeup free and unjudged? What do you think? A lot of text messages coming in, and I would love it if you could call and share your opinions with Allison too. 601-995-1017.

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0: Thomas says, Adam, stop making sense and just let us burn this bridge. It's Y101, Adam and Allison. And Allison going scorched earth this morning.
1: Yes, I went to the hair salon yesterday, and this conversation about a new employee who's Gen Z and doesn't always wear makeup divulged into a much broader conversation that all the women, every single client, every single hairstylist, including mine, was jumping in on. They were all piling on about how women are less respectable if they don't wear at least some makeup in public. You should be at least putting on some concealer and some mascara. Have some respect for yourself. And here I am out and about at the hair salon, makeup free. I work in radio. I come to work makeup free. I'm makeup free right now. I could meet clients makeup free. And I don't think anyone should have less respect for me because I'm not wearing makeup. And also, I'm not a makeup hater either. There are plenty of times that I wake up and I'm like, I'm going to feel good if I put some makeup on today. But I'm doing it for me. I'm not doing it for you.
0: Kelsey said, I'd keep going to the salon, but talk loudly and openly about how old-fashioned it is to expect women to wear makeup to look baseline presentable when we don't ask the same thing of men. And Adam, yes, I would see an overweight nutritionist depending on the situation. Maybe they have a condition that could make their body hold more weight.
1: Oh man, that makes me think. That one of the ladies said I wouldn't see a facialist who had bad skin. And I was like, I would, because that means they know more about skin issues than I do. Like the craziness.
0: 601-995-1017. Jason says, in the words of Taylor Swift, haters gonna hate. Hate.
1: Heather has become my new bestie because she is saying F them. They probably wear makeup because they feel ugly without it and unrecognizable. And I'm like, wow, I love it.
0: This person says, beauty pro here. The only reason it's a big no-no for me for the new employee is because you should care about beauty at your job in a salon. Customers come in with makeup all the time and it's no big deal.
1: Well, okay, but I also feel like that still sets a standard because it's like we put videos on social media every single day. I might meet clients. I'm on the radio. Like, I'm a public face. And yet there are plenty of days that I don't wear makeup and I don't feel like I should be treated any differently because of it.
0: Lisa, welcome to the show. So glad you called. 601-995-1017. What do you think?
2: I had to get in on this conversation. I'm so glad you called. I'm makeup free.
1: Me too, girl.
2: I'm a lip gloss girl. I wear lip gloss. That's it. Don't wear makeup. Don't wear eyeliner. Don't put stuff on my lashes. And I feel I look gorgeous. And I'm always getting compliments on my skin. How it's glowing, how it looks.
0: So, Lisa, if you were in this hair salon, makeup free, getting your hair done, would you go back had you overheard this conversation?
2: I would go back if it was a hairstylist that was like my hairstylist that I go to. But the difference between what I would have done, I would have spoken up. I would have said something.
1: See,
2: I'm just going to be honest.
1: I would have
2: said something in that conversation.
1: I was so close to, I wanted to butt in and be like, you guys try getting up at 3 a.m. and then tell me, let's have this conversation. But, the conversation kept getting worse and worse and worse as I'm getting my hair washed, so it's not really a good time to talk. And so by the end of it, I was like, I'm done. I don't even want to engage with these women.
2: Oh, well, no, especially if it's my hairstylist, she's over my head and she's washing my hair. I'm going to say, oh, no, I don't wear makeup.
0: Mm-hmm. Thank you, Lisa. I'm so glad you called and gave your opinion on this. So when do you have to make up your mind if you're going back or not?
1: A few weeks is when my next appointment would be.
0: But you have the appointment set?
1: Oh, yeah, I have the appointment set. We set far in advance just because she books up. But, yeah, if it wasn't my hairstylist, if it was anything else, I would have already canceled that appointment.
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2: Traffic looking good around the metro. No slowdowns to worry about on 2220 or 55. Lakeland's looking clear so far there as well. Weather today, going to be another hot one. Partly cloudy up to 93. Same thing for tomorrow. And Sunday should be a bit warmer.

0: Allison on Y101. Allison, you have boomer parents.
1: I do.
0: I talked to my dad, and he wanted me to clarify something that I said last week or maybe 2 weeks ago about him being a boomer, because I think you said my dad just desperately wants to be a boomer. Do you remember saying anything like that?
1: Yeah, that rings a bell. So your dad has words for me, is what you want to say.
0: Yes. Yeah, he says it's not about wanting to be a boomer. It's just the fact is the generation that you identify with has way more to do about your upbringing. So the fact that he has a sister, his older sister is 11 years older than him. She's definitely a boomer, and he was raised like her.
1: Okay. I mean, you're influenced by it, certainly, but you're also influenced by your peers, and all your peers are in a different generation.
0: Well, you and him need to go talk or something. I'm not going to be the in-between person. But anyway, I found a list of now some phrases that you probably heard growing up if you were raised by boomer parents.
1: Okay.
0: Do any of these resonate with you? You made a commitment, you're going to keep it.
1: Yes.
0: Absolutely.
1: Yes.
0: Look them in the eye when you shake their hand.
1: Yeah, and that's one of the reasons I'm still bad at eye contacts, I think.
0: So I don't remember being told to look somebody in the eye whenever I shake their hands, but I do remember getting a handshake lesson.
1: Yes, it's got to be firm.
0: Firm, and you got to hit the web. You got to hit the web between your pointer and thumb and their pointer and thumb.
1: Yep.
0: Got to connect.
1: And a firm up, down, that's it.
0: Yep.
1: One shake.
0: I don't care what everyone else is doing. That's another big boomer parent phrase.
1: Yep. This is what I'm doing.
0: That's not a want. That's a want, not a need.
1: Yep.
0: You don't have to like it. You just have to do it.
1: Yep.
0: I remember that one. Taking me back to the early 2000s when I was
1: traumatized all over again. No, I'm just kidding.
0: How about somebody saying, figure it out?
1: Oh, yeah.
0: I think that made all us millennials better.
1: Maybe.
0: Like being able to figure things out on your own.
1: But I do have a little side quest on that one, because that one always caused a little bit of a tiff in my household, because my dad would say figure is bigger.
0: Oh.
1: And it would drive my mom nuts. So if he said figure it out, my mom was like, it's figure.
0: But I guess that probably led to us millennials, like recently with the talk about MySpace maybe making a comeback, and all the people like our age, like mid 30s.

0: or so are saying, like, we were coding. We were legit coding on our MySpace pages back in the day because we were able to figure it out.
1: Yeah,
0: because
1: we were.
0: For 15 years before MySpace rolled around, we were told we had to figure everything out. Or Allison was told to figure it out.
1: I was. One or the other.
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1: It is time for your Mississippi Lottery update. 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
7: Traffic looking pretty good around the metro. No accidents to report. However, there is a bit of a slow spot on Lakeland Drive, right where you would expect it to slow down, right where it does every single day. So heads up there. Weather today, you can see some isolated thunderstorms. High 94, partly cloudy. Same thing for tomorrow.
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3: Tam's here. 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
4: Oh, my gosh. I'm a pretty good fisherman. Matter of fact, I'm probably, if the weather holds up, I'm going kayak fishing this weekend.
3: That will be fun. That was going to be my next question, too. What are the Labor Day weekend plans? Anything other than fishing?
4: Not that I know of. I'm sure if they let us off early today, we may go find a margarita or three somewhere.
3: Sounds like a great plan, Tam. All right, let's get you $200. Have you been listening all week?
4: I have, and I even went back and studied.
3: Oh, wow. Overachiever. You get extra credit. So let's knock out this $200 real quick. If there is an answer that you don't know a question you don't know the answer to, just say pass. We'll come back if there's time at the end. You ready to play?
4: I'm ready.
3: In 3, 2, 1. What is the power tool that cuts grass in hard-to-reach spots with spinning string?
4: Weed eater.
3: Name a building that is named for its shape.
4: Pentagon.
3: What language does the word kindergarten come from?
4: German.
3: What was first on Earth, jellyfish or dinosaurs?
4: Jellyfish.
3: Buzzballs introduced new cocktails flavored like what breakfast treat?
4: Pop-Tart.
3: According to a poll of tailgaters, what is the most popular tailgate food?
4: Burgers.
3: What Y101 artist revealed on her Instagram story that she has a deep cut on her foot?
4: Ariana Grande.
3: Name the Shane Gillis created show that was renewed for season 4 on Netflix.
4: Tired.
3: What theme park would you find Space Mountain at?
4: Disneyland.
3: Name one of the two comedians

0: We will host a free show on their infamous ferry.
1: Hey, Davidson.
0: Do you know the other one?
1: No.
0: That's okay. No worries. Tim, you just won
1: $200.
0: Woo-hoo-hoo. The other one would have been Colin Jost, but you, I just needed one. I was just curious if you knew both.
1: No, I didn't even know that one, so I went back to study.
0: Oh, well, there you go. I'm glad you did that. Well, you just found yourself $200 richer. What are you going to do with the money?
1: Well, I'd like to say something responsible, but it's probably going to go toward those margaritas, and maybe I may make a trip to the casino.
0: Ooh, I love that. I like the way you think. What kind? How do you get your margarita? Do you just get the regular house margarita?
1: I usually get frozen, and of course, with the salt.
0: With the salt, okay. But yeah, no extra flavors or anything?
1: Not usually. I like, the others are too sweet for me. I can't handle those real sweet drinks. So I have to stick with that lime one. But my go-to is a pineapple juice and spiced rum.
0: Oh, that sounds great. Well, have a great weekend. Happy Labor Day, Tam.
1: You too. Thank you.
0: We're going to play again next week whenever we return on Tuesday. That'll be your next shot to win $200. But since it's Friday, we got to do Secrets of the Sip. You got a secret that you want to get off your chest? 601-995-1017. We will keep you 100% anonymous. No one will know it's you, but you will feel better because you put it out there into the atmosphere. And now it's not weighing you down anymore. Secrets of the Sip next.
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0: Still no crashes to tell you about on 5520 or 220. And in fact, it doesn't even look too slow for the most part on the main roads. Lakeland's slowing down a bit right around Vine Drive. But other than that, traffic looking good in the metro. Weather today could have some isolated thunderstorms going up to 94 for the high. Tomorrow, partly cloudy, 94.

0: 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If you've got a secret and you want to share it with us, call or text. You'll be anonymous. We'll change your voice. Nobody will know it's you. Mm-hmm. But you get that secret off your chest. All right, here's one. It says, just about every day when I'm in the car headed to work, I genuinely contemplate just driving off and leaving everything behind. Mm. My fantasy is heading all the way to Alaska, living in a motel room and washing dishes for work.
1: I get it.
0: Wow.
1: This one says, I don't like the name we picked for our daughter. It's a classic name that works well in the South, but I couldn't bring myself to tell my partner because it's his favorite name of all time. And he agreed that if it was a son, like, we would name him my favorite name.
0: Wow. Wow. All right, here's another secret of the sip. My dad bought me an expensive, hideous piece of jewelry when I had Ooh. Each of my babies. I pawned them, but tell him they were in a box that was stolen out of my storage unit.
1: That's awesome. Man. This one says, my best friend's husband tried to convince my male wedding photographer to go to the bathroom with him at my wedding reception. He doesn't know I overheard him, and I've never told my best friend.
0: Oh my gosh.
1: Ooh, that would be tough to keep that secret.
0: Yeah.
1: Oh, my gosh.
0: You don't say. Wow. All right. Secrets of the Sip. Ooh. You got any more? 601-995-1017. This one says, I'm getting married next year, and I'm already fairly confident that I'll be divorced in a few years after. Well, why are you getting married? You can't get married if you think you're going to get divorced, right?
1: It doesn't seem like that's...

0: way that's going. This one says I'm almost a millionaire. Most of my family thinks I'm barely making it. I make $40,000 a year, but I invested wisely.
1: Interesting. A little insider trading there? Like, how are we doing that?
0: Are you hoping that they give you the secrets?
1: Yes.
0: And you can also?
1: Yes. Someone says, no one knows that I bought the guy I'm dating a new car. I know my friends and family would think I'm being used. What's that make you feel, Allison?
0: I don't feel good. I kind of want to reach out and give some unsolicited advice. This one says, I met my wife in a chat room for people who like wearing diapers.
1: Oh my gosh.
0: That's juicy.
1: That is juicy, especially the diaper.
0: Ew.
1: I don't know that I love my girlfriend, but I feel like I'm at a point in my life where the next phase is supposed to start. I'm thinking about proposing just to keep the peace.
0: What?
1: That's going to be somebody who sees themselves getting divorced a few years after they're getting married.
0: yeah, you're going to be in the same boat.
1: You're going to hate this text that just came in.
0: I can't. No, I can't.
1: Says, I'm glad my dog died. Wow.
0: No.
1: That is so sad. But why are you glad your dog died?
0: I don't know that I want to know, because you're clearly in the Adam and Allison family and I want to love you, but like, that's a really hard pill for me to swallow.
1: Glad their dog died. Maybe it was just time. I don't know. 601-995-1017. Secrets of the Sip.

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1: God knows. I am. Reincarnated. I was stargazing. Life goes on, honey.

0: 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Looking to switch up your usual drink order? Head to your local McDonald's to try one of the all-new McCafe drinks. The jury in Lindsay Clancy's murder trial ended a 6th day of deliberations yesterday without reaching a verdict, even after telling the judge twice that it is deadlocked. Late yesterday, defense attorney Kevin Riddington asked Judge William Sullivan to remove one juror after the jury foreperson reportedly said that person was refusing to follow the judge's instructions. The judge refused, however, saying he could not take sides in the jury's private debate. Locally, firefighters had to go back to Chapel Ridge Apartments on Raymond Road Thursday morning after another building caught on fire. It's the 5th fire there since January. The property is supposed to be closed, but officials say that people are still getting inside. No one was hurt, and the cause of the latest fire is under investigation. And finally, who is the love of Katy Perry's life? Well, right now she says it is Justin Trudeau. She was talking to People Magazine about her breakup with Orlando Bloom and the new relationship. She said the Lifetimes tour helped her rediscover her purpose during probably the hardest time of her life following the split. Perry revealed she met Trudeau while touring and now calls him the love of her life. She said leaving her 9-year relationship with Bloom allowed her to move forward and find the epic, legendary love she wanted, adding that Trudeau is supportive and that their relationship has been super healing. So good for the happy couple.
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2: The issue-free commute continues on all major metro roadways. No slowdowns to worry about on 55, 20, or 220. Weather today could be looking at some isolated thunderstorms in the afternoon, going up to now 95 for the high. Same thing for tomorrow, and Sunday is going to be even.

0: Adrian Allison on Y101-601-995-1017 if you want to jump in on this conversation. But Allison, tell us this story about how you got in somebody's business.
1: Yes, I did. So I was on vacation in Key West, and there was a shuttle that would take you from the hotel to the downtown area, and I did that every night so I could try new spots for dinner. And so I had finished my dinner, had a lovely evening, and I walked back to where the shuttle was supposed to pick me up, which is kind of right in the heart

0: of downtown. Mm-hmm. So I'm sitting there waiting for the shuttle to show up, and I hear this man screaming, and he is, "You need to watch your mouth, the way you talk to me. You're dumb, blah, blah, blah." I'm like, "What is going on?" And so I look over and I see this couple walking, and this man is just screaming at his girlfriend or wife or whatever. Mm-hmm. And I don't know what came over me, but I couldn't handle it. So I ran up to them and I said, "Hey, don't talk to her like that."
1: Just like that.
0: Just like that. Because I was so upset that this man was like, you could tell this woman was just kind of like sinking into herself, and he was screaming at her, calling her stupid, calling her name, saying he, you know, she was calling him names. She wasn't saying anything. And so I said, "Don't talk to her like that." And he kind of puffed up his chest whenever he saw me running at them, screaming at them. And then he saw me and he realized like, oh, I can't, like, in public get aggressive with another woman who I don't even know. So he kind of calms down a little bit, and I turned to her and I said, "Are you okay?"
1: Uh-huh.
0: And she kind of nods her head, and I was like, "If you need, like, you can stay with me and leave this guy."
1: What?
0: And she was like, "No, I'm good." And then they went about their way. So I really hope, like, he wasn't, I feel like he was probably a b-hole to her the rest of the day, or the rest of the night. But
2: how
0: still,
2: old do you think these two were?
0: They were in their 20s for sure.
2: Really?
0: And they were drinking for sure. So, like, alcohol was involved in this. But it just wasn't, I've never seen in public a man scream at a woman like that. Like, just berating her. I was not okay with it. I could not handle it. I could not let this poor woman be talked to like that. I had to do something.
1: Somebody I know told me a story one time about how they were arguing with an ex-girlfriend, again, after a night of drinking or something, and they're like going back and forth at each other, and he hears a guy say, "Would you shut the bleep up?"
0: Oh.
1: And the guy I knew telling me the story turned around and beat the crap out of this guy.
0: Well, that's what I think would have happened had I been a guy and with then, this guy.
1: And then, as he's, you know, pummeling the guy who told him to shut up, that guy's girlfriend said, "He was talking to me." So the guy that got beat up wasn't even talking to my buddy.
0: Oh, no.
1: Yeah. Yeah.
0: Oh, no.
1: 601-995-1017. Have you ever intervened in a public situation like that? Or do you just kind of keep to yourself and mind your own business?
0: I mean, I normally mind my own business. But again, like, they were not screaming at each other. I think it would have been very different if it was just a couple fighting. But I'm hearing for like 3 minutes, this man just scream at this woman, and something came over me.
1: Tammy says, "Hell yeah, Allison, you're an awesome woman."
0: Thank
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6: 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I could barely walk and had to stoop over when I did just to take pressure off the spine. I'm John Morgan of Morgan & Morgan. In my professional career, I've represented thousands of people who've had herniated discs and issues with their neck and back, but never fully appreciated what they were going through until it was my turn. It's like trying to describe colors to a blind person who's never had sight. All I can tell you is it hurt like hell, but worse. My daily walk was gone, and that bothered me a great deal. Then I thought of all of you and how much more devastating this type of injury could be for you. My life stopped. I now feel your pain. Just know at Morgan & Morgan, we got your back. I understand. Morgan means more.
2: 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Offices Jackson.
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7: Last check of traffic for this morning, and it continues to be good. No slowdowns to worry about on 20 or 220, 55, all clear as well. Weather today could see some isolated thunderstorms, going up to 94 for the high. Morning showers tomorrow, then mostly sunny throughout the day, high 94 as well, and even warmer on Sunday.
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0: Allison on Y101. If you're just getting in your car, welcome to the show. Allison just told this crazy story from when she was on vacation in Key West. Mm-hmm. Overheard a couple arguing, and by arguing, I mean the man was just screaming at his girlfriend.
1: Yeah, he was calling her all kinds of names, telling her she was stupid, telling her she couldn't talk to him like that, but I did not hear her say a peep. I don't even know what her voice really sounded like. I was just hearing him scream at her.
0: So then you get in his face or whatever and scream at him?
1: I ran up to them and I said, hey, don't talk to her like that.
0: Corey from Brandon says, just for my own clarity, you didn't know the guy was drunk?
1: I didn't realize that they were both drunk until I screamed at them and kind of saw them. And once he calmed down, because he saw like I was just this woman screaming at him and he couldn't do anything to me in public, couldn't, you know, throw hands or anything without getting in serious trouble.
0: Somebody else wondering who this secret man you were on vacation with that you were confident enough to go up and scream at this guy.
1: I was just not going to let anyone talk to that girl. I don't know where the confidence came from, but I just like, I would want someone to intervene if that was me. If a man was talking to me like that, I would want to get away from him and I would be grateful that someone would say like, are you okay? Do you need to come with me and ditch this guy?
0: James says, good for you, Allison. Kick his ass next time.
1: Well, I didn't want him to throw hands, so I wasn't going to throw hands. I just wanted him to stop screaming at his girlfriend.
0: Lindsay, I understand you intervened in a situation too. What happened to you?
2: Oh, this was years ago, but we were, you know, out at a bachelorette party, and this guy and his girlfriend got into an argument, and he just hauled off and backhanded her like she like flew over a pool table. And I was like, what is going on? And like, he went around the table and acted like he was going to hit her again. And I just grabbed a pool stick and just cracked him right over the back of the head with it and broke the stick.
1: Oh, wow. Did he try to then come and get aggressive at you, or did that calm him down?
2: Well, he got kicked out, and then I got, you know, kicked out too, but I was only out for about a week.
0: Wait, you got suspended from the bar for a week?
2: Yeah, but that's only because the guy that used to own Pops was a friend of the family.
0: Oh, my gosh.
2: So he called me like the next day and he was like, what did you do? I was like, well, and you know,
1: you were protecting that girlfriend. You shouldn't have been. I feel like you should have gotten free drinks for a week, not kicked out for a week.
2: It would have been different, you know, if she had started the fight, you know, and she had put her hands on him, because I'm a firm believer in, you know, gender equality. If you hit somebody, you're going to get hit back.
1: Yeah.
2: But she didn't put her hands on him, so that's something I don't mess around about. You don't put your hands on a woman for no reason.
0: Thank you so much for the call, Lindsay. Appreciate you. 601-995-1017. Crazy stories.
1: Yeah, Zach is saying I should have thrown hands.
0: I think you probably made a good choice by not.
1: Yeah, I was like, something to stop me, you know? I was like, this was very brave of me to scream at these strangers.
0: Something tells me the end of that story might have been a little different. Your jaw maybe wired shut.
1: I might be in a Key West lockup somewhere.
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1: It's a warm, dry start this morning out there across central Mississippi. We have unsettled weather, though, on the way this afternoon and evening. As temperatures hit the mid-90s, watch out for some isolated showers and thunderstorms as an area of low pressure just skims along the Gulf Coast, keeping us unsettled. I'm meteorologist Matt Standridge.

0: Adam and Allison on Y101, Uber's annual list of items that were left behind in a car. One of the items left in the Uber was a single red bottom Louboutin heel.
1: You pronounced that correctly.
0: Did I?
1: Yes, yeah.
0: Well, here's the crazy part about that. I was today years old whenever I found out that Louboutin was a brand, and it wasn't just pretentious people pronouncing Louis Vuitton.
1: Yeah, no, that's...
0: I had no idea.
1: Christian, like, Louboutin is a different designer than Louis Vuitton.
0: Had no idea. I thought they were the same thing. I thought that was the way, like, stuck-up people pronounce Louis Vuitton.
1: No, you would. The stuck-up people would very much know that you did not belong if you mixed up Louis Vuitton and Christian Louboutins.
0: So I have to know. I thought Louis Vuitton. I thought Christian was part of the whole Louis Vuitton
1: Christian
0: thing.
1: Christian Louis Vuitton.
0: I thought so. I can't be the only one who didn't know that, right?
1: I mean, listen, you clearly are not into designer.
0: Right.
1: Like, I feel like all of your clothes right now might be from a budget store. I don't know.
0: Does Target count as that? Because right now I'm rocking a lot of Target clothes.
1: I don't know. Some people would say, you know, it's Target. It's a little classy. It's a little designer in itself. But I feel like, you know, it's okay. It's a little snobbish to know designers. I can admit that.
0: If anybody would like to back me up or let me know or make me feel less dumb, feel free. 601-995-1017. Does Louis Vuitton make shoes?
1: Louis Vuitton does make shoes.
0: This is confusing.
1: They do not have red bottoms, though. They might have the little LV on there. They might have the little, like,

0: design with the little circles and diamonds and all that stuff. That's something you might see on a pair of Louis Vuitton shoes. But yeah, Louboutins are going to have the red bottoms.
1: Ron C says it all sounds the same. End of the day, they are all expensive.
0: That is true. That is true.
1: And Julia said, I had no idea either. I'm a Walmart girl.
0: Hey, there's nothing wrong with not knowing designers. I feel like if anything, if anyone were going to make fun of you for that, yeah, it would just show how snobbish they are.
1: I was going to say, Julia sounds like the woman of my dreams.
0: Oh.
1: Been a Walmart girl.
0: There you
1: and
0: go.
1: Not knowing the difference between Louis Vuitton and Louboutin. Maybe that is what I should like test out on girls. Like, do you know that is Louis Vuitton and Louboutin the same thing?
0: Is that going to be on your Tinder bio now?
1: Yeah, once I make a Tinder. Oh. Yeah, absolutely.
2: Yeah. Thank you, thank you, thank you. Far too kind.

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Mm-hmm.

0: completely embarrassing DoorDash disaster last night. It's Y101, Adam and Allison, so I'm just going to tell you about it. Yesterday, after work, I met up with some buddies and had a little food, some fellowship, a couple of beers, and we were just hanging out, having a good time, and then it came time to go home. I got home at around 4 o'clock yesterday afternoon, and on my drive home, I'm thinking to myself, you know, one more beer would be perfect. And I was like, I have one more beer. Except I was wrong. I did not have one more beer.
1: Oh, so like you have that hope. You get home, you open the fridge looking for the beer. Where's the beer? There's no beer.
0: Exactly.
1: Oh.
0: So then a feeling of emptiness overcame me. But I was like, all right, guess I didn't need the beer anyway. Well, then I remembered I needed to do laundry. So now I'm looking at a long time of just staying up and doing nothing. It's like, I just had the thought, I wonder what it would cost to DoorDash, like a 12-pack.
1: Nuh-uh.
0: Yeah, I had this thought. And then I looked it up, and it was like not that much more expensive, like a couple dollars more expensive than if I got it like just myself. So I was like, this is the best day ever. It's like not as expensive as DoorDashing actual food.
1: Oh my gosh.
0: So I'm like, this is great. So I placed the order. I hit, you know, I tip whatever and hit place order.
1: Yeah.
0: And then my DoorDash app completely locks up. I can't go back. I can't exit out. It's not doing anything. So I'm like, that's weird. So I close out of the app all the way, like do a hard exit from the app on my phone, reopen it, try again. Same exact thing happens.
1: You didn't think maybe to check your account settings to see if the original order had gone through or like check your email to see if you got an order confirmation?
0: I didn't do any of those things. I just tried it again. Same thing happens. And then I'm like, well, I guess it's just not meant to be, is it? Except it was meant to be. Both of the orders were meant to be. So now instead of,
1: did you have two separate dashers?
0: I had two separate dashers within the span of like 5 minutes of each other. Both dropping off.
1: It's almost like if you plan two dates in the same night, like did they see each other?
0: I don't know if they saw each other, but it was like one right after another.
1: Cause that's where I would like die inside, is if like one was dropping it off and taking the picture to prove like, hey, it's been dropped off. And then the other one like is walking up towards my apartment with another case of beer. Like, wait a minute. Wait a minute.
0: I don't know, but in between the first delivery and the second, I got a call from DoorDash corporate asking me if I got my first order. Because they were like, clearly. This has to be a mistake. And I was like, yeah, actually what happened was I accidentally placed both the orders. Didn't mean to, but yes, I have both of them now.
1: Oh.
0: And as I got off the phone with corporate, the second dasher at my doorstep.
1: Oh my gosh. I can't imagine. I've had to call DoorDash corporate because of an issue with an order before. I didn't know that they made outgoing calls. I didn't know that anything could happen that would be so suspicious to them that they would be like,

0: Allison.
1: Y101. Allison, what do you think of whenever I say the word wildflower?
2: I think of somebody who's just, you know, one with nature, who can be anywhere.
1: Interesting. It's a new dating term. And whenever I hear wildflower, I think...
3: You belong among the wildflowers.
1: So it doesn't, the dating term doesn't really have it to do with any of that, really. What do you think wildflower dating could be?
2: Somebody who's with everybody?
1: No. It's the idea of letting a relationship unfold completely organically. No timelines, no labels, no definitions or expectations. It's supposed to be just free flowing like a wildflower.
2: This is how you should be doing it. You should not.
1: Do you think?
2: Yes. You are insane. Like, it's like that saying, make plans and God laughs. Like, if you are somebody who's like, I need to be engaged by 26 mm-hmm. and married by 28, and it's not going to work out that way. You don't get to pick and choose. And you're going to be so much happier if you focus on, you know, connecting with somebody who actually fits with you and mm-hmm. brings joy to your life versus like, well, I'm running out of time. I better make it work with this person, even though they're kind of toxic and don't treat me that well. That's not a good idea.
1: So there are some risks, according to a dating expert. Again, how do you become one of those? I don't know. But there's a higher risk of being led on or taken advantage of. And also, it's an excuse for some to avoid commitment.
2: I do think you could fall into the casual trap with this. And, you know, if you are looking to one day get married and all that good stuff, you don't want to fall into that trap. But, you know, at some point you can make your feelings known of like, hey, I want to become serious. I want to become exclusive. And if the other person is not down for that, then you wildflower on to the next person.
1: This dating coach, Amy Chan, says wildflowering does have some good, but might not be right for everyone. Quote, if you're someone who tends to future trip on a first or second date, wondering if this person could be your partner or the parents of your children, or you're asking interview style questions to see if they fit a checklist in your head, you would probably benefit from taking a little more of a relaxed wildflowery approach.
2: I think everyone would benefit from taking the wildflower approach. Dating should be organic. It should be relaxed. It shouldn't be forced. But once you get so far into the relationship, it's okay.

0: Friendship, it's okay to ask for things.
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12: It's a warm, dry start this morning out there across central Mississippi. We have unsettled weather, though, on the way this afternoon and evening. As temperatures hit the mid-90s, watch out for some isolated showers and thunderstorms as an area of low pressure just skims along the Gulf Coast, keeping us unsettled. I'm meteorologist Matt Standridge.

0: Adam and Allison on Y101. Do you feel like you're bad at goodbyes, Allison?
1: No.
0: You don't have a hard time saying goodbye to people?
1: I am the queen of an Irish goodbye.
0: Really?
1: I love leaving without saying bye, and then I get that text that's like, where'd you go? Where are you? Are you in the bathroom? Like, no, I'm in home in my PJs already.
0: What about, like, after a trip? Maybe you're going to see somebody, and, like, they drop you off at the airport. Do you struggle with that goodbye?
1: No, not at all.
0: That's crazy. I have such a hard time, and I realized it yesterday because I flew back to the area yesterday from Canton, Ohio, and I was spending, it was like a family vacation sort of reunion-type trip sort of thing. And I saw my parents, I saw all my brothers, and it's weird, or maybe this isn't weird, but I only really struggle with the last goodbye. It doesn't matter who it is, but like the person who drops me off at the airport, I might cry.
1: Oh
0: yeah. Like yesterday it was my grandfather, and I've talked about Papap a lot on the show over the past few years, and we've always been very close. I've talked to them every single week, and like I said goodbye to my parents, fine, brothers, aunts, uncles, that was all fine. And then my grandfather dropped me off at the airport, and like my eyes are welling up, like saying goodbye, and he like kind of cried too.
1: Oh, I do. I kind of understand it because I think like you saying it's always the last person. Mm-hmm. And I think there is something psychological to that because that's what makes it final. That's what really is like, oh, this is real. Whereas everyone else, you still have more goodbyes to get to. So it's not real yet. It's that you're not actually saying goodbye. But I do get it because like whenever I was at the airport leaving Key West,

0: because I had had such a good time. I got emotional going back looking through all my pictures from my vacation because I was like, I'm sad to leave. Like, this was a crazy fun trip. I'm so glad I took it. But I'm emotional saying goodbye to this place. Not so much people.
1: There's a big difference between you and I. Like, if you're brand new to the show, that pretty much sums up the differences between us perfectly. Like, you don't care about saying goodbye to people at all, but you're going to be sad leaving the Keys.
0: Yeah, it was so fun. Oh. I'm sad that I'm not in downtown Key West right now getting breakfast.
1: So, you know, I say goodbye to my grandparents yesterday, and I walk into the airport, and now I've got to leave my sunglasses on, like, going through security because, like, I didn't want to have, like, red puffy eyes.
0: Honestly, though, that's fine because if somebody's walking around the airport with their sunglasses, I'm just assuming they're hungover. And if you're hungover at the airport, who cares? Like, so you had a good time. Like, what's the crime?
1: I was hungover too, but I was also crying.

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0: Adam and Allison are about to quiz you for cash.
1: Got that cash.
0: Y101's Cash in a Flash.
2: Oh, my God.
3: Tam's here. Before we play Cash in a Flashback Friday, Tam, can you tell us something about yourself?
4: Oh, my gosh. I'm a pretty good fisherman. Matter of fact, I'm probably, if the weather holds up, I'm going kayak fishing this weekend.
3: That will be fun. That was going to be my next question, too. What are the Labor Day weekend plans? Anything other than fishing?
4: Not that I know of. I'm sure if they let us off early today, we may go find a margarita or three somewhere.
3: Sounds like a great plan, Tam. All right, let's get you $200. Have you been listening all week?
4: I have, and I even went back and studied.
3: Oh, wow. Overachiever. You get extra credit. So let's knock out this $200 real quick. If there is an answer that you don't know a question you don't know the answer to, just say pass. We'll come back if there's time at the end. You ready to play?
4: I'm ready.
3: In 3, 2, 1. What is the power tool that cuts grass in hard-to-reach spots with spinning string?
4: Weed eater.
3: Name a building that is named for its shape.
4: Pentagon.
3: What language does the word kindergarten come from?
4: German.
3: What was first on Earth, jellyfish or dinosaurs?
4: Jellyfish.
3: Buzzballs introduced new cocktails flavored like what breakfast treat?
4: Pop-Tart.
3: According to a poll of tailgaters, what is the most popular tailgate food?
4: Burgers.
3: What Y101 artist revealed on her Instagram story that she has a deep cut on her foot?
4: Ariana Grande.
3: Name the Shane Gillis created show that was renewed for season 4 on Netflix.
4: Tired.
3: What theme park would you find Space Mountain at?
4: Disneyland.
3: Name one of the two comedians who will host a free show on their infamous ferry.
4: Hey Davidson.
3: Do you know the other one?
4: No.
3: That's okay. No worries. Tam, you just won $200.
4: Woo-hoo-hoo,
3: yes. The other one would have been Colin Jost, but I just needed one. I was just curious if you knew both.
4: No, I didn't even know that one until I went back to study.
3: Oh, well, there you go. I'm glad you did that. Well, you just found yourself $200 richer. What are you going to do with the money?
4: Well, I'd like to say something responsible, but it's probably going to go toward those margaritas, and maybe I may make a trip to the casino.
3: Ooh, I love that. I like the way you think. How do you get your margarita? Do you just get the regular house margarita?
4: I usually get frozen, and of course, with the salt.
3: With the salt, okay. But yeah, no extra flavors or anything?
4: Not usually. The others are too sweet for me. I can't handle those real sweet, sweet drinks. So I have to stick with that lime one. But my go-to is a pineapple juice and spiced rum.
3: Oh, that sounds great. Well, have a great weekend. Happy Labor Day, Tam.
4: You too. Thank you.
3: We're going to play again next week whenever we return on Tuesday. That'll be your next shot to win $200.
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2: Ever since I was a kid, growing up in Northeast Jackson, I dreamed of being a jeweler.
1: You knew that early on what you wanted to be in life?
2: I would ride my bike every day after school, all the way down to my parents' store on Capitol Street to clean the jewelry cases, just to see every diamond I could. It was amazing.
1: Like a kid in a candy store, huh?
2: And right then I knew it was either that or a rock star.
1: I didn't know you could sing.
2: You know, I can't. That's why I'm a jeweler.
1: I don't know, John. If you think about it, you got thousands of fans.
2: Yeah.
1: And women who adore you.
2: Okay.
1: You're a rock star.
2: I guess you're right. And these are my Rolling Stones.
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0: Y101 and Labor Day weekend kickoff with Johnny O. We're going to stay pretty steamy through the weekend, see some pop-up thunderstorms here and there today in the forecast, probably Sunday in the forecast as well, but we're going to be in the upper 90s all the way through Monday. So it is going to feel like summer, even though it's the unofficial end of summer. Y101.
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8: 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The driver was pinned inside, severely hurt, and the wreckage was so mangled the rescuers couldn't even reach him. So Deputy Mackenzie Taylor of the Rankin County Sheriff's Department took off her belt and her vest, crawled in through a narrow gap in the twisted metal, and into the wreck itself. Inside, she held his airway open and kept him breathing until he could be freed. 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The Mississippi Frontline Hero Awards, honoring the ones who go into harm's way.
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9: There's a lot of sun out there across central Mississippi, but temperatures are quickly climbing and we'll end up in the mid-90s. And as we do so, clouds will bubble up more and then watch out for some isolated showers and thunderstorms. Not everyone will get wet later today. There'll be some good downpours out there. Index values today up to 108. I'm meteorologist Matt Standridge.

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1: 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Las Margaritas is set to close October 1st, so I know a lot of people are going to be flooding in there for farewells before October. 2 decades of serving the community. 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

0: 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The search is on. Is it you? 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
9: There's a lot of sun out there across central Mississippi, but temperatures are quickly climbing and we'll end up in the mid-90s. And as we do so, clouds will bubble up more, and then watch out for some isolated showers and thunderstorms. Not everyone will get wet later today. There'll be some good downpours out there. Index values today, up to 108. I'm meteorologist Matt Standridge.

Y101 and Johnny O. And we got another winner with Mississippi Powerball, taking $50,000 home. 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

Y101, I'm hoping for back relief this weekend. I really want to get out and do some fun stuff this weekend, or even at least be productive in some fashion. But boy, this hurts. I could be

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Y101. Lunch Friday? Our tradition. It's an extra long lunch break, especially going into a long holiday weekend. 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

0: myself.
1: Y101 and Selena. You know what we did not finish is the last season of Only Murders in the Building. What a great show that is. Steve Martin and Selena and Martin Short. If you haven't seen it, it's fabulous. We have got to get back into that last season. I don't even know why we stopped. It's Y101.
0: I'm so frustrated. My EBT balance is off from last month. 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
9: There's a lot of sun out there across central Mississippi, but temperatures are quickly climbing and we'll end up in the mid-90s. And as we do so, clouds will bubble up more and then watch out for some isolated showers and thunderstorms. Not everyone will get wet later today. There'll be some good downpours out there. Index values today, up to 108. I'm meteorologist Matt Standridge.

Y101 looking pretty good for the weather this weekend. Summer, upper 90s, hot. We could have a couple storms pop up today. Maybe on Sunday as well. But overall, looks like it's going to be a great Labor Day weekend. 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

Y101. So I've been putting bee venom on my back to see if that helps. The next door neighbor, Lizette, brought it over, something they use in South Africa. It is the weirdest sensation. It actually sort of feels like bee stings. I've got a couple videos of this crazy product on Facebook, Johnny O Radio, to check out. 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
2: Oh, my God.
3: Tam's here. Before we play Cash in a Flashback Friday, Tam, can you tell us something about yourself?
4: Oh, my gosh. I'm a pretty good fisherman. Matter of fact, I'm probably, if the weather holds up, I'm going kayak fishing this weekend.
3: That will be fun. That was going to be my next question, too. What are the Labor Day weekend plans? Anything other than fishing?
4: Not that I know of. I'm sure if they let us off early today, we may go find a margarita or three somewhere.
3: Sounds like a great plan, Tam. All right, let's get you $200. Have you been listening all week?
4: I have, and I even went back and studied.
3: Oh, wow. Overachiever. You get extra credit. So let's knock out this $200 real quick. If there is an answer that you don't know the, or the, a question you don't know the answer to, just say pass. We'll come back if there's time at the end. You ready to play?
4: I'm ready.
3: In 3, 2, 1. What is the power tool that cuts grass in hard-to-reach spots with spinning string?
4: Weed eater.
3: Name a building that is named for its shape.
4: Pentagon.
3: What language does the word kindergarten come from?
4: German.
3: What was first on Earth, jellyfish or dinosaurs?
4: Jellyfish.
3: Buzzballs introduced new cocktails flavored like what breakfast treat?
4: Pop-Tart.
3: According to a poll of tailgaters, what is the most popular tailgate food?
4: Burgers.
3: What Y101 artist revealed on her Instagram story that she has a deep cut on her foot?
4: Ariana Grande.
3: Name the Shane Gillis-created show that was renewed for season 4 on Netflix.
4: Tart.
3: What theme park would you find Space Mountain at?
4: Disneyland.
3: Name one of the two comedians who will host a free show on their infamous ferry.
4: Pete Davidson.
3: Do you know the other one?
4: No.
3: That's okay. No worries. Tam, you just won $200.
4: Woo-hoo-hoo.
3: Yes. The other one would have been Colin.

0: Jost, but I just needed one. I was just curious if you knew both.
1: No, I didn't even know that one until I went back to study.
0: Oh, well, there you go. I'm glad you did that. Well, you just found yourself $200 richer. What are you going to do with the money?
1: Well, I'd like to say something responsible, but it's probably going to go toward those margaritas, and maybe I may make a trip to the casino.
0: Oh, I love that. I like the way you think. How do you get your margarita? Do you just get the regular house margarita?
1: I usually get frozen, and of course, with the salt.
0: With the salt, okay. But yeah, no extra flavors or anything?
1: Not usually. The others are too sweet for me. I can't handle those real sweet, sweet drinks. So I have to stick with that lime one. But my go-to is a pineapple juice and spiced rum.
0: Oh, that sounds great. Well, have a great weekend. Happy Labor Day, Tam.
1: You too. Thank you.
0: We're going to play again next week whenever we return on Tuesday. That'll be your next shot to win $200.

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0: Y101 with Johnny O. It's like every single day there's a new recall. Ford now recalling Mustangs, Broncos, Explorers over issues it could lose power. 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
8: There's a lot of sun out there across central Mississippi, but temperatures are quickly climbing and we'll end up in the mid-90s. And as we do so, clouds will bubble up more, and then watch out for some isolated showers and thunderstorms. Not everyone will get wet later today. There'll be some good downpours out there. Index values today, up to 108. I'm meteorologist Matt Stander.

it's Adam and Allison. Hope you're having a great Labor Day weekend. We're back on Tuesday, and we'll be playing Cash in a Flash at 7:40 on Y101.

101. Bye-bye, Ari. She did her last concert in London. It was a tearful farewell, saying thank you to the fans as she steps out of the public spotlight for a bit. I give it a month, honestly. And she'll be back, I think. I don't know. Why 101? Jennifer's

Easily. 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

Y101 and Johnny O. And we could see some more pop-up showers this afternoon. It's kind of the norm. And then a nice Labor Day weekend. It's going to be hot. Mid and upper 90s. Maybe some pop-up thunderstorms in the forecast on Sunday as well. But overall, looking really good for us.

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101, Johnny O. I'm so excited Friday and the long weekend. Really need some downtime. Unfortunately, I think I'm going to be resting my back the whole time. I wanted to do fun stuff or be productive this weekend, but at least I got some downtime to hopefully feel better.

Y101. It's Johnny O. Friday, heading to the weekend. And super bummer news. Las Margaritas in Clinton is going to be closing. They've been open and serving the community for 22 years. That is a long time. Great, big, huge thank you to the community and for everybody that comes in. You still got some time for a final farewell. They're not closing until October 1st. It's Y101.

0: community and for everybody that comes in. You still got some time for a final farewell. They're not closing until October 1st. It's Y101.
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9: There's a lot of sun out there across central Mississippi, but temperatures are quickly climbing and we'll end up in the mid-90s. And as we do so, clouds will bubble up more, and then watch out for some isolated showers and thunderstorms. Not everyone will get wet later today. There'll be some good downpours out there. Index values today, up to 108. I'm meteorologist Matt Standridge.

Y101 and Mr. Know-It-All. It's Johnny O. Love Teddy Swims. Love him. If you're not following him on Instagram, by the way, super entertaining account. I highly suggest. All right, now we're getting somewhere. I feel like we're in the final stretch. It is the finish line to get into our long weekend. And pretty soon, Noah's going to be here to get us driven home with Y101.

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The Ride Home with Noah begins next with Y101 as we kick off our Labor Day weekend. I hope you have a super fun one. Great Friday night. It's Y101, where Jackson's number one hit music station, and your soundtrack all Labor Day weekend long.

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It's Jackson's number one music station, Y101, Noah's Ark Show. Hey, happy Friday, holiday weekend. Have you already started it? Did you take today off? The envy that is just going to exude out of me. So please don't share those details. But I would love to know what you're doing this weekend. Shoot me a text, 601-995-117, or tap that app. Requests galore coming your way over the holiday weekend, including Malcolm Todd. Here's Earrings.

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1: MDOT reporting the roads are all clear and accident-free. Everything's moving pretty smoothly. Please keep an eye out for those slowdowns in construction zones and with phantom jams. And let's have a great holiday weekend. Make sure you're buckled up and driving safely. That's your Metro traffic.
2: It is hot and steamy out there this afternoon. Clouds are bubbling up as temperatures reach into the mid-90s. Feel like temperatures up to 108. And now we're turning unsettled. Watch out for some isolated showers and thunderstorms throughout the rest of the day. Not everyone will get wet. There'll be some heavy downpours. I'm meteorologist Matt Standridge.
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Jackson's number one music station, Y101, Noah's Ark Show. You gonna spend some time over the weekend cramming trivia into your brain? Coming up on Tuesday morning after the holiday, Adam and Elson gonna have another shot for you to win $200 at 7:40. It is cash in a flash. You don't want to miss your chance to grab some free money. Bruno Mars, Risk It All. 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
1: MDOT reporting the roads are all clear and accident-free. Everything's moving pretty smoothly. Please keep an eye out for those slowdowns in construction zones and with phantom jams. And let's have a great holiday weekend. Make sure you're buckled up and driving safely. That's your Metro traffic.
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1: When they wish and they wish and they wish and they wish and they wish and on me, yeah. I've been moving calm, don't start no trouble with me. 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

Jackson's Our Morning Music Station, Y101, Noah's Ark Show. Have you been following along with the weather and this whole heat dome thing that's basically sitting over the center of the country? I think, you know, we live in this world where there's so many conspiracies anymore that's another conspiracy. The heat dome has been put in place by college football so that we don't go outside and enjoy the holiday weekend being, you know, involved with fishing and camping and whatever. It's too dang hot to be outside. You're going to have to get forced inside to watch football. I'm telling you, it's a conspiracy. Here's Dracula. It's Tame Impala with Y101.

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That's the new Tame Impala, and if you've seen the new Spider-Man movie, you heard that inside the film. It's called Loser, and it's your number three most requested song in the foreplay. Jackson's number one music station, Y101, Noah's Ark Show. We'll do a full recap after we get to number one, but as always, we work in a throwback. How about Trey Songz and Nicki Minaj? Bottoms up. It's the weekend after a holiday weekend.

Dexter the Moon Rocks freaking out. That's the most requested song from the last 24 hours. I got to hang on. Do the math real quick. Will it be the number one most requested song for the next 96 hours? Is that right? Get your requests in through the holiday weekend when you text 601-995-1017 or when you tap that app. We always play your four most requested songs in the 4 o'clock hour every weekday afternoon. Taking off Monday for the holidays, so you've got all the way till Tuesday at 4 to get your requests in with the Noah's Ark Show. It's Jackson's number one music station, Y101. We started with the latest from Ariana Grande at number 4, Petal. Caught up after Tame Impala, Loser, number 3. Ella Langley, still the biggest song of 2026, Choosing Texas at number 2. And then Dexter the Moon Rocks, which is just continue to climb and climb and climb and climb. Just a

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1: MDOT reporting the roads are all clear and accident free. Everything's moving pretty smoothly. Please keep an eye out for those slowdowns in construction zones and with phantom jams. And let's have a great holiday weekend. Make sure you're buckled up and driving safely. That's your Metro traffic.
2: It is hot and steamy out there this afternoon. Clouds are bubbling up as temperatures reach into the mid-90s. Feel like temperatures up to 108. And now we're turning unsettled. Watch out for some isolated showers and thunderstorms throughout the rest of the day. Not everyone will get wet. There'll be some heavy downpours. I'm meteorologist Matt Stenders.
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0: It was 1 o'clock in the morning, and a pickup truck was upside down in a Jones County drainage canal, sinking. The driver was trapped with one pocket of air and water at his chin. Deputy Stephen Grazer got there first. Then Chief Charles Cromwell of the Glade Fire and Rescue, and then D.L. Geiger of Powers Fire and Rescue. The three men from the three agencies, without a second thought, all went into that black water together to make the rescue. They pried the door open and pulled him out, and he's alive because they didn't hesitate. That's what a frontline hero looks like. The Mississippi Frontline Hero Awards, honoring the ones who run toward the danger.
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Jackson's number one music station, Y101, Noah's Ark Show. Was joking earlier that this heat dome thing that's happening with the weather might be a conspiracy by college football to make you want to stay inside in the air conditioning and just watch football all holiday weekend instead of doing outdoor stuff and camping and hiking and cooking out and boating and all that kind of fun. And, you know, I'm not entirely wrong, but I can tell you Allison is making the most of the holiday weekend. She actually went home to her alma mater in Lubbock and watching the Texas Tech Raiders start their football season. So I guess it is different if you're actually in attendance at the game. New from Cat's Eye now, this is Animal. It's Y101.

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So many congrats to Suzanne for getting the most votes as Adam and Allison's best cookout host in the metro. Brand new Traeger grill, brand new Blackstone griddle, and a new Arctic ice chest. All hers. Huge upgrade. And her address, if you want to join her for the cookout, is what? No, I'm kidding. But she's going to be hosting epic cookouts for a long, long time. And you can check out her prize haul and the photo on our Facebook page. Give it a like, would you? And if you haven't followed us on Facebook, please do so. It's Somber.

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1: MDOT reporting the roads are all clear and accident-free. Everything's moving pretty smoothly. Please keep an eye out for those slowdowns in construction zones and with phantom jams. And let's have a great holiday weekend. Make sure you're buckled up and driving safely. That's your Metro traffic.
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1: Like a kid in a candy store, huh?
0: And right then I knew it was either that or a rock star.
1: I didn't know you could sing.
0: You know, I can't. That's why I'm a jeweler.
1: I don't know, John. If you think about it, you got thousands of fans.
0: Yeah.
1: And women who adore you.
0: Okay.
1: You're a rock star.
0: I guess you're right. And these are my Rolling Stones.
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Jackson's number one music station, Y101, Noah's Ark Show. Congrats to Suzanne. Check our Facebook page. You'll see that prize haul she got being named Adam and Allison's best cookout host of the Metro. A new Traeger grill, a new Arctic ice chest, and a new Blackstone griddle. And if you haven't given us a follow yet on Facebook, please do so when you go there and congratulate her. And if you didn't win this prize, it's okay. We got another one up for grabs right now. Text MOM to 601-995-1017, and you'll get more info on the other side of the new Olivia Dean. It's a couple minutes with Y101.

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1: MDOT reporting the roads are all clear and accident-free. Everything's moving pretty smoothly. Please keep an eye out for those slowdowns in construction zones and with phantom jams. And let's have a great holiday weekend. Make sure you're buckled up and driving safely. That's your Metro traffic.
2: It is hot and steamy out there this afternoon. Clouds are bubbling up as temperatures reach into the mid-90s. Feel like temperatures up to 108. And now we're turning unsettled. Watch out for some isolated showers and thunderstorms throughout the rest of the day. Not everyone will get wet. There'll be some heavy downpours. I'm meteorologist Matt Standridge.
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1: Jackson's number one music station, Y101, Noah's Ark Show. How are you? Are you so excited for this holiday weekend? What are you going to do with that extra day? 601-995-117 or tap the app. Looking forward to seeing all the fun you're going to get into. And of course, we'll make the weekend last even longer than 3 days by filling it with a ton of new music. Here's Yellow Langley latest, Choosing Texas.

Jackson's number one music station, Y101, Noah's Ark Show. You know the strategy to make the weekends last longer. We fill it with as many new songs as we possibly can. Super excited about that. Before we get to six, you're going to get the new Dominic Fike, the new Beaches. Also, just ahead, we have Stella Lefty. Here's Meek and Fabulous. It's Y101. I just

0: 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But on Friday, they just repeat questions from earlier in the week. 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And now it's time for your Cash in a Flash recap.
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4: Tam's here. Before we play Cash in a Flashback Friday, Tam, can you tell us something about yourself?
5: Oh my gosh, I'm a pretty good fisherman. Matter of fact, I'm probably, if the weather holds up, I'm going kayak fishing this weekend.
4: That will be fun. That was going to be my next question too. What are the Labor Day weekend plans? Anything other than fishing?
5: Not that I know of. I'm sure if they let us off early today, we may go find a margarita or three somewhere.
4: Sounds like a great plan, Tam. All right, let's get you $200. Have you been listening all week?
5: I have, and I even went back and studied.
4: Oh, wow. Overachiever. You get extra credit. So let's knock out this $200 real quick. If there is an answer that you don't know a question you don't know the answer to, just say pass. We'll come back if there's time at the end. You ready to play?
5: I'm ready.
4: In 3, 2, 1. What is the power tool that cuts grass in hard-to-reach spots with spinning string?
5: Weed eater.
4: Name a building that is named for its shape.
5: Pentagon.
4: What language does the word kindergarten come from?
5: German.
4: What was first on Earth, jellyfish or dinosaurs?
5: Jellyfish.
4: Buzzballs introduced new cocktails flavored like what breakfast treat?
5: Pop-Tart.
4: According to a poll of tailgaters, what is the most popular tailgate food?
5: Burgers.
4: What Y101 artist revealed on her Instagram story that she has a deep cut on her foot?
5: Ariana Grande.
4: Name the Shane Gillis-created show that was renewed for season 4 on Netflix.
5: Tired.
4: What theme park would you find Space Mountain at?
5: Disneyland.
4: Name one of the two comedians who will host a free show on their infamous ferry.
5: Pete Davidson.
4: Do you know the other one?
5: No.
4: That's okay. No worries. Tam, you just won $200.
5: Woo-hoo-hoo.
4: The other one would have been Colin Jost, but I just needed one. I was just curious if you knew both.
5: No, I didn't even know that one
4: until
5: I went back to study.
4: Oh, well, there you go. I'm glad you did that. Well, you just found yourself $200 richer. What are you going to do with the money?
5: Well, I'd like to say something responsible, but it's probably going to go toward those margaritas, and maybe I may make a trip to the casino.
4: Ooh, I love that. I like the way you think. How do you get your margarita? Do you just get the regular house margarita?
5: I usually get frozen, and of course, with the salt.
4: With the salt, okay. But no extra flavors or anything?
5: Not usually. The others are too sweet for me. I can't handle those real sweet, sweet drinks. So I have to stick with that lime one. But my go-to is a pineapple juice and spiced rum.
4: Oh, that sounds great. Well, have a great weekend. Happy Labor Day, Tam.
5: You too. Thank you.
4: We're going to play again next week whenever we return on Tuesday. That'll be your next shot to win $200.

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1: 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Everything's moving pretty smoothly. 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And let's have a great holiday weekend. Make sure you're buckled up and driving safely. That's your Metro traffic.
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0: Jackson's number one music station, Y101, Noah's Ark Show. Really hope we have time before 6 to work in this new song from the Beaches. It's called Edge of the Earth. Really digging it. Know you'll love it, too. It's on the way up the dump.
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New Malcolm Todd, here's Earrings. It's Y101.

Jackson's number one music station, Y101, Noah's Ark Show. What's the next show you plan on going to see in person? I'm not talking on demand or something at home. You're going to go to a show, whether it be the movies or a concert. What's your next outing that you have planned? I want to hear from you. 601-995-117 or tap the app. I'll tell you what I got planned coming up next in about 6 minutes after Olivia Dean. This is the new Gracie Abrams, Hit the Wall.

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Jackson's number one music station, Y101, Noah's Ark Show. What's the next outing you have planned? And who are you going with? 601-995-117 or tap that app. You're going to go to a movie? You know, I love taking in matinees on hot weekends because you get air conditioning thrown in with the ticket price. But I think the next outing for me is with my son, Leonard. We're going to go watch Need to Breathe a week from tonight at the Brandon Amphitheater. Drew and Ellie Holcomb going to open. It's going to be a great show. So if you're thinking about that, love to see you there. It's Dexter and the Moon Rocks freaking out. It's Y101.

0: clouds are bubbling up as temperatures reach into the mid-90s. Feel like temperatures up to 108. And now we're turning unsettled. Watch out for some isolated showers and thunderstorms throughout the rest of the day. Not everyone will get wet. There'll be some heavy downpours. I'm meteorologist Matt Standard.
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Here's Bruno Mars. For just a

Jackson's number one music station, Y101. It's the Noah's Ark Show. And I know they're saying hot through the weekend and chance of scattered showers and pop-up storms. Nobody wants storms. Nobody wants to dent their weekend, especially a holiday weekend, with some kind of inclement weather. But I am praying for all kinds of rain this weekend, intermittently, of course, and at the most opportune times. I'm just trying to cut through the heat a little bit. What's your plans for the weekend? It's Temper City, self-aware, Y101.

Jackson's number one music station, Y101, Noah's Ark Show. That's going to do it for Friday. Looking forward to seeing you again very, very soon. The new Steve Lacy before 7. And we, of course, make the weekend last longer. And no better way to make a weekend last longer than a holiday weekend by cramming it with all kinds of new music, like Shakira and Die Die.

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